stardust, when you were lasered into life in a beautifully precise manner, you clocked that which you'd never see, the minutiae of the world's beauty. You noticed how the guy across from you on the train put way too much aquaphor on his lips. When you were at your most stable, you quickly exploded. When you're infected with its dust, you hear that which no one else hears. Peeking on stardust, we chase silence out of our world till Gabriel blew his horn. You resign yourself to delinquency, quirkifying your life. 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

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I will sit and commit to write down the fight and bathe in what was never said, but I'll say it anyway.

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0: Inside and Out, to byl Tricky Icos, Mitch Sanders, posloucháte Radio 1.
1: I'm right outside your crib. Yo, I'ma come through. 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

0: 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I'm gonna be in a second. 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

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Leads me to a portal in the park, he has a plan.